0: but get it lit.
1: Mix. Love it, yeah.
0: We the best. 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Give me the light.
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0: And we turn it up every time.
2: Every
0: time. And we bust it up, watch it.
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0: Ha!
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1: 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I'ma show you I'm the king of this shit.
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1: We the best. Give me the light. Yeah. And we turn it up every time.
2: Every
1: time. And we bust it up, watch it. Yeah.
2: Watch it.
1: Ha!
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1: 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I don't know what to do.
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1: And we turn it up every time.
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1: And we bust it up, watch it. Yeah.
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0: En Instagram.
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